0: inside the 26, then three straight runs. The fourth run, touchdown.
1: First and goal. Give to Brown again. Brown to the right side. No tackle. Touchdown, Texas. They extend their lead over Tennessee to two scores.
0: Relique Brown with the touchdown run. It was him and Derek Cooper just going back and forth on that drive to make it a 20-10 lead. Tennessee's offense struggled all afternoon, but when they needed him most late in the game, Faison Brandon, the freshman, gutted him downfield and then found the end zone.
1: Tennessee back on the football. Snap comes. Brandon throwing. Looking down the right corner of the end zone. Back shoulder. Touchdown. Braylon Staley. Touchdown, Tennessee Volunteers. A 30-yard strike. Faison Brandon to Braylon Staley and a chance to cut it to three.
0: Touchdown from Faison Brandon, a 30-yard touchdown, and that made it a three-point game. Tennessee, all they could do was go for the onside kick, and guess what? You don't see this very often anymore. They recovered the onside kick. They marched downfield, but couldn't march far enough, could not convert late. A Hail Mary, no good, and Texas hangs on with a 20-17 victory over the Tennessee Titans. Looking at the stats, dominated in first downs by Tennessee, but yards in favor of Texas, 262 to 221. You look at the individual numbers, and offensively, Arch Manning, not a great day. 14-19, 201 yards, no touchdowns, an interception. Relique Brown, 67 yards on the ground, two touchdown runs. Ryan Wingo, six catches for 74 yards. Faison Brandon, 145 yards passing and a touchdown. Meanwhile, the Tennessee rushing offense with Dwayne Morris and Deshaun Bishop, one of the best in the SEC. Well, not today. Combined 44 carries for Tennessee on the ground for 70 yards. They averaged 1.6 yards on the ground. That was it for Tennessee. How about the defenses, though? The Tennessee defense, six sacks. How about the Tennessee offense facing the Texas defense? The Longhorns defense, folks. Colin Simmons had a personal foul for something inappropriate, but also had five sacks alone. Texas's defense with 10 sacks in the game, 12 tackles for loss. It was a defensive stand by Texas in the fourth quarter and on the final drive, and it wins it for the Longhorns. Coming up, we'll get to the moment of the game and wrap things up. Texas 20, Tennessee 17. What a game. I'm Tim Cates. 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
10: Gotta go.
1: 5 seconds. Last play in under pressure. Jackson nearly got him. Brandon rolling left. He's going to throw it up. Just trying to get it to the end zone. And three defenders back. Knocked away by Texas. And the Longhorns win in Knoxville. Their first ever visit to East Tennessee. And Texas will get out of Neyland Stadium with a tight 2017 victory over the Tennessee Volunteers.
0: The Texas defense holding strong on the final play of the game. A Hail Mary from Faison Brandon as Texas beats Tennessee in Knoxville 20-17. Tim Cates back with you one final time from our Progressive Insurance studios as Texas improves to 4-0 on the season. They are 1-0 in SEC play. Meanwhile, Tennessee, their first loss of the year, they're now 3-1, 0-1 in the SEC. It was all about the defenses today. The Tennessee defense forcing field goals and the Texas defense putting pressure on Tennessee all afternoon long, and Faison Brandon sacking him 10 times and holding the Tennessee run game to just 44 carries for 70 yards. Rasheem Biles had 13 solo tackles alone in this game for Texas, who again combined for 10 sacks against Tennessee this afternoon. Up next for the Texas Longhorns, a bye week next Saturday. Then they have a home game against Oklahoma on October 10th. Then the gauntlet really begins for Steve Sarkisian and Texas. They got Florida ranked, Ole Miss ranked, Mississippi State ranked, at Missouri ranked, and then at LSU, who is currently ranked. As for Tennessee, they come back out next week against Auburn at home at Neyland Stadium. Well, that's going to do it for our broadcast. Today's presentation of the College Football Game of the Week on Compass Media Networks has been sponsored by CentOS, GoodRx, Progressive Insurance, NHTSA, Swiffer Power Mop, Skechers, and by USPS Ground Advantage. The final score, number one Texas goes into Knoxville and beats number 14 Tennessee 20-17. I'd like to thank our crew for all their hard work this afternoon. Producer Laura Beth Barnhart, engineer Albert Dale, statistician Tom Hecker, spotter Brad Kennedy, studio engineers Matt Higdon and Brian Clark. The general manager of Compass Media Network Sports is Rob Blum, and the executive producer is the one and only Tyler Brewer. Don't forget, there's plenty more great college football action coming up tonight. It's a top 20 matchup from Los Angeles as the 12th-ranked USC Trojans host the 20th-ranked Oregon Ducks. Plus, next Saturday, it's a Big Ten doubleheader. First, number 7 Ohio State takes on number 17 Iowa. Then it's number 12 USC hosting Washington. Be sure to check a local listing for game time and stations. Once again, our final score, Texas 20, Tennessee 17. Now for Tiki Barber and Greg Daniels, I'm Tim Cates. 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
19: And forever, you can't. You got to be ready to play. And like you said, Florida goes right down the field, scores a touchdown, gets a turnover, gets a field goal, and all of a sudden they're up 10-0, and Ole Miss is flat. And that's exactly what I was not fearful of. I'm not rooting for one or the other, but it just looks like Florida's on fire, because all of a sudden you become now the hunted. You were the hunter last week. Now all of a sudden Florida's like, we can make our season with this win, and you got to be up 2 weeks in a row in the SEC, and it's really, really tough. So those are the latest scores. We'll get more into it. We'll go through the mornings, and we'll get you caught up on everything that's going on in the afternoon, including something really close to Will between Wake Forest and Louisville. And Louisville's had a tough early season schedule. There's another great ending. You cannot miss it. We'll do it next. College Saturday Now. John Lund with you. Will Dalton, Art, Mike, a whole crew to get you through another College Football Saturday, only here on Westwood One Sports and the Westwood One Sports app.
20: 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Chicago hopes to get back on track after falling to 1-1 last week, while Jalen Hurts and the Eagles want to build on their 2-0 start. 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
1: The Seattle Kraken are perfect through the first three games of the preseason, and tonight face one final tune-up in Vancouver before year six officially gets underway Thursday night in Calgary. The Kraken picked up a 4-3 shootout win at home on Thursday against the Flames in one of the more wild games we've seen in recent memory, a contest that featured a combined 69 minutes in penalties. Hopefully, Al Kaniski, we are in for a much more mellow and calmer afternoon here at Rogers Arena. Good afternoon, Kraken fans. Welcome inside of Rogers Arena, downtown Vancouver, British Columbia, alongside Al Kaniski. I am Everett Fitzhugh. Kraken hockey, preseason hockey, live on Sports Radio 950 KJR. Well, Al, it wasn't pretty. The Kraken overcome a 3-1 deficit, ultimately taking down the Calgary Flames 4-3 in a shootout. They scored on two of their three opportunities in the skills competition, but it was a second period that had fights, that had some big hits, that had guys standing up for one another. All in all, it was something that we haven't seen a whole lot of from the Kraken, that team toughness in the last couple of years. But if this is how it's going to be, I'm on board with it.
2: Yeah, I know the Kraken weren't happy with the way they started that game, and when Calgary started pushing, they did push back, and there were some fireworks throughout that game. It wasn't pretty, but you know what? I like teams that can win ugly, and that was an ugly win.
1: Ugly win indeed for Seattle. Mackey Samuskevich banged up in that game. He did practice yesterday, but is out of the lineup tonight, I would assume, precautionary reasons. He's listed as day-to-day. Again, the Kraken open up on Thursday in Calgary. Do you put too much stock into the fact that Seattle lost to, or I guess barely beat, had to come back against a predominantly AHL-heavy squad?
2: Ask me that question after the first period tonight, because I think that a lot of those guys in that game, they were playing their first game of the preseason, knocking the rust off, getting the cobwebs up, whatever you want to say. You've got that excuse. You've used it. You cannot use it here tonight.
1: Lines will stay, for the most part, the same as we saw last game, but this is the last opportunity for a guy like Oscar Fisker-Moegård to make a lasting impression on the brass. He'll be playing in his fourth and final preseason game so far. He's got three assists in his first three games.
2: Yeah, he's played well over those three games as well. I think that he's given this coaching staff exactly what he wants to. He shows signs of being NHL ready. He sees the game very well. I think he's going to be one of the first, if not the first, call-up when they need a forward.
1: OFM will be on the left side of the fourth line tonight, which features Freddie Gaudreau and Jacob Melanson. Game four of four in the preseason coming up in a matter of moments, but for now, we'll take a break. Go back down I-5. Mike Benton standing by at Network Central for the rest of this pregame show to go on Sports Radio 950 KJR.
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3: If you have to have a response, I like the word response. I like the word initiate better. So, but certainly if you're talking about the physicality and that stuff, I thought we stuck together well. If you're talking about the comeback in the third period, I thought our team got better as the game went on. There was some noticeable rust or cobwebs or whatever, I thought. When we first got out there, I thought our goaltender played really well for us. So I'm looking forward to the game tomorrow, and, we need our guys to get into a little more of a rhythm.
4: That's head coach Lane Lambert on what the Kraken want to get after following a thrilling comeback win on Thursday in preseason game number 3. Glad you're with us. It's NHL preseason hockey live on Sports Radio 950 KJR. Our countdown to faceoff just minutes away from Rogers Arena as the Seattle Kraken take on the Vancouver Canucks. Mike Benton with you. Ever it fits you, Al Kaniski have the call right around the corner as the Kraken come in with a 3-0 record and a chance here tonight to run the table in 4 preseason games before the season opens up, as they say, for real, October 1 this next week in Calgary. Last time out, did the Kraken ever give the home fans a thrill, beating the Flames 4-3 in a shootout, all in what was part of a fight-marred second period, which included 16 penalties and 65 penalty minutes in the second period alone. The Kraken once trailed 3-1, but began their comeback in the third on goals by Brandon Montour and Ryker Evans. And then Philip Grubauer locked things up in the shootout, all part of a 32-save effort, besting Calgary's Devin Cooley down the other side. Part of the spotlight, defenseman Ville Ottavainen in a second-period tussle with Brennan Othman. Ottavainen, though, fined a little over $2,000 by the NHL for his role as an aggressor in the altercation. The Canucks come in right now on a tough preseason road. 0-3 record. They lost Thursday to the pseudo Bakersfield Condors, that being the Edmonton Oilers 2-1. A ton of AHL potential players on that Edmonton roster. The only Canucks goal came via Linus Karlsson in the second period. The Kraken going to go with a very vet-heavy lineup here, just like last game. 3 new forwards in, including Jacob Melanson, Freddie Gaudreau, and Ryan Winterton. 2 new defensemen as well will step in, with Ryan Lindgren and Cale Fleury suiting up. As Everett mentioned, Mackey Samuskevich will not play. Curtis Douglas also sitting out this one with Ben Myers and Josh Mahura. One more defenseman may come out. That looks like it will be Ville Ottavainen, who took warm-ups just a few moments ago here in Vancouver. The Kraken going to go with Joey Decord in net for this one. It'll be his second and final preseason appearance. He played the first 2 periods last Saturday. Made 14 saves on 14 shots. His backup, Nikke Koko, has stopped 11 of 14 all in the preseason. The Canucks will start Kevin Lankinen, his second preseason appearance incoming, stopping previously 29 of 32 shots. Nikita Tolopilo backing him up with 2 preseason games, his record 0-2 with an .864 save percentage. Injury update side, as we said, Samuskevich, upper body ailment, he is day-to-day. Did practice yesterday, though. Jake O'Brien also right now nursing a lower body ailment. He is day-to-day. Let's hear more from the Kraken on this one as a part of our conversation with Brandon Montour on how Thursday told us more about a tough-to-play-against mentality and a team several veterans faced playing in their first game in about nearly 5 months.
5: Hard to play. They came fast. They came physical. I think as, even for me, is laughing kind of after a couple shifts there. I think early on I had probably 5-6 hits against, and I'm like, all right, we're back in it. But I think both sides, obviously we start off slow, a lot of guys first game, so an adjustment just to kind of get back into it. But as the game went on, I thought we got better.
6: How much are you a fan of the word response and how that can maybe be a tone setter for the season?
5: Yeah, I mean, the response is huge. It's something that this group needs to keep continuing to get better at. And again, you show up for your teammates, it just makes the group stronger. And it's good to see, you know, obviously a couple guys there mixing it up. And, you know, obviously you tend to kind of just try to ease, you know, stay out of it during preseason just, you know, for health reasons. But it's, you know, again, it's hockey. It's a part of the game, and it's good that the guys step up for each other. Especially with Otto, I think there was a little bit of maybe some, you know, or revenge or something, or a bad hit or something like that. But again, it's you know, you step up for yourself, you step up for a teammate. You know, we respect that.
6: What kind of player and teammate are you seeing from him in this room right now
5: with Otto? He works extremely hard. He might be. Okay, he's still on the ice, so worked extremely hard. Younger kid that's trying to make a name for himself, and I think he's obviously had a really solid camp, considering he's, you know, still a part of the group. And big boy, I didn't really see that he had that mean streak to him, but sounds like he does. And
4: that's Brandon Montour, who will play in his second preseason game coming up, and looking like he'll be back on defense alongside Riker Evans. All right, time for hockey. The preseason finale coming up from Rogers Arena as a Kraken looking to run the table in four games before the season opener this next week. Enjoy the call, ever it fits you. Al Kaniski, have the call now from the booth in Vancouver.
2: Kraken wrapping up the preseason. Game 4 of 4 here in Vancouver. Joey Decord versus Kevin Lankinen. Joey Decord 20-20 and a 6 last season, along with 11-27-5 for Kevin Lankinen. Both their final tune-ups of this preseason. I love the words that Brandon Montour said in that last piece. Standing up for your teammates. Yep. You're seeing some more of that team toughness. Kraken are going to get their first look at former Kraken Jamie Oleksiak. I would have to imagine he's probably going to be feel a little froggy here this evening as well. You want a calmer game than what you saw on Thursday, but it's good to see that that lineup that was put out was able to find that toughness there.
7: Yeah, I think you're looking for an intense start. Get the speed going right away. Get the physicality going right away, but you don't necessarily want 69 minutes and penalties again.
2: McMahon, Stevenson, Eberle to start up front. Evans and Montour on defense. Joey D between the pipes. Liam Ogren, Mark Rossi, Brock Besser to begin for Vancouver. Z. Bulliam, Philip Koenig on the line. It'll be Kevin Lankinen between the pipes. Underway from Rogers Arena here in Vancouver. Kraken in those crispy road lights going left to right across your radio dial. Vancouver, they'll dump the puck in below the goal line. Joey Decord will come off the net to play it, and the Seattle Kraken will chase it all the way back down into the offensive zone. Jordan Eberle around the kick plate. Left side is Bobby McMahon, pushed off the puck by Liam Ogren. They'll tie each other up on the left wing half wall. Stevenson comes in. Eberle there as well. Eberle gets shoved off the puck by Hronik. It'll end up behind the Vancouver Canes. Z. Bulliam will take it off the wall and slap this out to the red line. 50 seconds gone here in the first period. Both teams heading off for line changes. Brandon Montour will slow things down in his own end as the Kraken setting up the breakout. Turnover at the red line. Back in comes Linus Karlsson. Shot left side. And that into the glove of Joey Decord. He holds on for the whistle with 18:55 left here in the first. Scoreless.
7: Well, with Mackie Zemiskevich being out for this game, that elevates Kaapo Kakko to this top line tonight with Matty Beniers and... who's the winger out there? Help me, partner.
2: It'll be Jared McCann.
7: Yeah, Jared McCann. Thank you.
2: Tell you what, that's a line with two shooters on it. McCann and Kaapo Kakko love to shoot the puck. Matty Beniers working on, you know, a very strong defensive year last year. He wants to add more offense to his game. This could be a sneaky, productive line for the Kraken here this evening.
7: Well, Beniers and Kakko looked really good for parts of last season, so maybe they can get that reignited.
2: Here's Matty Beniers, far side of the defensive zone as he skates away from a pair of Canuck defenders. He'll play it off to Larson. Up the middle, trying to find McCann. It was knocked away. Drew O'Connor will bring it in. Linus Karlsson on the far side, right circle, as he and McCann will battle for the puck, but we're going to have a stoppage of play and a penalty coming here to Vancouver. The first penalty of the night. It'll be a slash on Karlsson.
7: Here's the goal.
8: Vancouver, number 94. 2 minute penalty. Slashing.
7: Jared McCann in the corner picks up that puck and gets a healthy slash. The puck comes off the end of his stick. And those are easy calls to make when you lose the puck as a result of a slash.
2: Kraken, 4 for 11 in the preseason on the power play thus far. Both these teams, special teams last year, left a lot to be desired. Kraken power play at 20th in the NHL, just under 20%. The PK for Vancouver, dead last, 71.5 on the PK for the Canucks last year. Faceoff control back by Vancouver. Paul Connor up the right side will one-hand it down the boards. Montour picks it up and slides it off to Matty Beniers. Here is Beniers. Left wing for Bert LeCatten. He'll play it off the wall before dropping it back to the far corner. Below the goal line, Kaapo Kakko hit off the puck, but Shane Wright is there. Now for Kakko behind the cage. Kaapo Kakko centers it to the near side. Montour for Beniers. Back up top. Montour scores! A bomb from Brandon Montour just inside the center blue line, and the Seattle Kraken on the power play take a 1-0 lead, 17:47 to go in the first.
7: Shane Wright and Kaapo Kakko do some great work below the goal line before this goal is set up, and it's Kakko that feeds that puck out to Matty Beniers on the sidewall. Beniers setting up Montour with a great one-timer, beating Lankinen low on that blocker side. 1-0 Seattle.
2: Goals in back-to-back games for Brandon Montour. And the Seattle Kraken off and running early here in Vancouver.
7: That was their first shot on net of the game as well. So one shot goes down for that power play. They are 1-for-1 on the power play.
2: Fifth power play goal of this preseason for Seattle. Yeah, yeah. And again, say what you want, as the Kraken will have an offensive zone faceoff following a Vancouver icing. I know it's preseason. I know everything's made up and the points don't matter. But in the regular season, if you had told this team that we'd score 5 power play goals in 4 games, they'll take that.
7: Yeah. Second most goals for in the Pacific Division over those 3 games so far.
2: And if not for a 10-goal output by San Jose against Anaheim the other night, I think the Kraken would handily be in front. Freddie Gaudreau, Elias Pettersson, face off on the right side. One back by Pettersson. And this is sent up to the far blue line. Kept onside by the Kraken. Gaudreau back toward the net. Turned aside by Kevin Lankinen. Here's Oscar Fisker-Molgaard. Now for Lindgren. High slot shot blocked by Elias Pettersson. Freddie Gaudreau, near side, battles for the puck. Oscar Fisker-Molgaard taken off the disc. And now Elias Pettersson will slow things down behind his own cage. Both teams offer changes coming up on 3 minutes gone in this first period. A 1-0 Kraken lead. 4 shots in the game. 3 of them belong to the Seattle Kraken. Bert LeCatten finding Shane Wright left side. Could not handle the puck. It's forced back to the far point where it's kept onside by Katten. He'll rim it around the board. Philip Roenick in behind the cage for Vancouver. Poked up the wall. Marco Rossi will tap it down the right wing side. Seattle first to it in the neutral zone. That was Ryan Winterton. Now Zeev Bulyum will drop into his own end. Brock Besser from the red line. Backhands it ahead. Vince Dunn will knock it down. Philip Roenick slaps it in below the goal line. Here's Besser for Vancouver. Now Bulyum, high slot, shot blocked on the way through. Marco Rossi picks up the rebound. He'll slide it right wing point. Roenick skates to the middle, hands it off near side for Bulyum. Now back to Roenick shooting top of the left wing circle, and that's gloved down by Joey Decord with 16.25 to play in the first. 1-0 Kraken.
7: A very technical save there by Joey Decord. Saw the puck the whole way, saw the shot the whole way, and easy glove save.
2: 16:15 left here, period one. Kraken picked up a pair of 4-2 wins last weekend. Saturday at home against Vancouver, Sunday in Calgary. And then a 4-3 shootout win 2 nights ago against the Flames at home. Seattle 3-0-0 this preseason. Puck one back to the line for Vancouver. Tom Villander against Bobby McMahon. Villander into the right wing corner. Montour trying to clear. It's kept on the far half wall by Villander. Now O'Connor for Vancouver. Right side Carlson in the line for Villander. Here for Jamie Oleksiak. He'll give it up far circle for Carlson. Chandler Stephenson will force him off the angle. Carlson losing his balance. Seattle puts on the pressure on the far side. Max Sassone takes over. Chandler Stevenson had it. Carlson took over. And now Ryder Evans will fight for it. Left wing wall. Max Sassone gave it away. Stevenson flings it off to Montour. And Seattle exiting the zone. McMahon through center, tossing it off to Ryder Evans near circle. He and Lexiak go colliding into the end wall. Up played on the near corner wall. Eberle comes out in front. Centering pass off the leg of Kevin Lankinen and hit off a Kraken stick. I believe that was Cale Fleury.
7: Yeah, he was pinching in from the point.
2: Here is Matty Beniers. Left side. Beniers to the high slot. McMahon carries it right wing side. At the wall as he'll toss it below the goal line. The captain, Jordan Eberle, fights off a Vilander check. Puck comes off his tape, though, and Drew O'Connor will take it for Vancouver. Slides it across to Linus Carlson. Carlson gives it up, both teams. In the midst of line changes, Kraken will toss it down the ice. Icing called on Seattle, 14:50. Left here in the first period, 1-0 Seattle leads.
7: Shots on goal 4-1 so far. Seattle with a successful power play, resulting in a goal on that power play, and up 1-0. It's a good start for them so far. Speed looks a lot better than it did the other night.
2: Speaking of good starts, Kraken are 3-0 this preseason. Know what happened the last time the Kraken were 3-0 in the preseason?
7: Don't want to know.
2: You don't want to know? Okay. All right.
7: Fine, tell me.
2: 2022-2023. That's all I'm going to say. I'm not going to jinx it. But only one thing that's ever happened in Kraken history happened at the end of that season. They played all 82 games, and then they played some more games. That's all I'm going to say.
7: The last exciting ones, too.
2: That's all I'm going to say. Yeah, that's all I'm going to say. They played 14 more exciting games.
7: Arguably the most exciting time in this young franchise's history, I would say.
2: Whoever wants to argue that, they will lose that argument.
7: Certainly the most exciting 14 games in this franchise's history.
2: Absolutely.
7: There was an exciting one here a couple of years ago with a big comeback, a franchise record breaker.
2: Kraken were down 4-1 after the media timeout. Tied the game, ultimately won it in a shootout here in Vancouver just after Christmas.
7: Yep, former Kraken Jaden Schwartz with a pair. Dunn with a pair, including the overtime winner. That was a fun one.
2: Seattle back in the defensive zone as Archie Baines will play Larson off the puck. Racing after it, Brendan Gallagher, who's out of Montreal for the first time in his 12-year NHL career. Edmonton native playing now for the Vancouver Canucks. Archie Baines in for Vancouver. On the left side, sweeps it in behind Joey DeCourt. Played off the wall. Berkeley Catton takes the feed for Montour. 3-on-2, cracking her back in. Winterton rolls it in front. Turned on goal by Shane Wright. Kevin Lankinen makes the save. Puck still loose. And Lankinen sprawls out in the crease. He'll cover it up for the whistle.
7: Shane Wright looking up to the rafters a little bit. He can't believe the size of that rebound that Lankinen gave him there.
2: 13:19 left here in the first. Kraken nearly miss. Barely miss on their second. They have a 1-0 lead. 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
2: 13-19 to play in the first. Shane Wright probably won't get too many more of those easy chances in his NHL career. None easier than that, but he just missed burying a rebound that would have made it 2-0 for the Kraken.
7: Well, the game of hockey is all about anticipation, and yeah. I don't think he was expecting to get such a big, juicy rebound coming off of Kevin Lankinen's right pad there.
2: Kevin Lankinen's a goaltender, too, that doesn't give up a ton of rebounds, and the ones that he does, he's got really good rebound control. He knows where to place the puck, so I think you're right. Shane Wright wasn't expecting to get the puck on his stick where he got it. Puck sent up the ice by Seattle. Icing will be called. 13:05 left.
7: Shots now 6-1 Seattle's favor.
2: Brandon Montour scoring the goal. Back-to-back games with a goal for him. We do it for real on Thursday in Calgary. The Kraken will begin their sixth season in Calgary on Thursday. Then they waste little time with their first back-to-back Saturday in Edmonton, and then the next day they open at home at 5 o'clock in the afternoon against the Calgary Flames. It'll be a fun Seattle doubleheader sports day. Seahawks and Chargers at 1, Kraken Flames at 5.
7: Yeah, the first of 13 back-to-backs this season, same as last season.
2: But there is more time in between games this year, so the Kraken aren't going to be playing every other day.
7: 6 games in 7 days.
2: Yeah, that's what it felt like. Yeah. Oh, my goodness. Berkeley Catton sends it ahead for Shane Wright. He's got some speed through center. Saucer pass to the near wall for Winterton. He'll settle it down. Pokes it ahead. Max Sassone will take over. Here come the Canucks right to left through center. Sassone off to Carlson. Look near side for Elias Pettersson. Elias Pettersson back across to Drew O'Connor in the right wing circle. Riker Evans, he'll push O'Connor toward the blue line. Back to Elias Pettersson. Below the goal line. Linus Carlson, Drew O'Connor, left wing half wall, skates it toward the point. Elias Pettersson could not keep it onside. He was watched closely by Ryan Winterton. And the Seattle Kraken will slow things down in their own end as both teams turn off for changes. 12:15 left here in this first period. Cale Fleury, right side, walks in, kick save, rebound. McMahon scores! Very similar play to the Shane Wright miss before the last break. Cale Fleury down the right side. Lankinen kicks it right to the high slot. And Bobby McMahon finishes the play. It's a 2-0 Seattle lead. 12:09 to go in the first.
7: Well, back down at the Seattle end, Brandon Montour hits Cale Fleury, who's curling in his own end. He's got a big burst of speed down that right side, and he puts a shot on net that, you said it, partner. Lankinen gives up the same rebound that he did moments ago. This time it's to Bobby McMahon, and Bobby McMahon don't miss. 2-0 Seattle.
2: So the Kraken, two goals here, both goals coming from players who scored last time out. Back-to-back games with a goal for both Montour and McMahon. And a 2-0 Seattle lead. Vancouver back on the offensive attack off the ensuing faceoff. Their pressure was short-lived as Seattle gets through it and will toss it down the ice. Fleury and Montour on the assist on McMahon's second of this preseason. Second in as many games. Here is Matty Beniers. Rolls it in behind Vancouver's Kevin Lankinen. Puck in the far corner. Jared McCann stolen away from by Lecter Mackey, but the Kraken keep it onside. Here's Kaapo Kakko, right circle, tried to cross it in front to McCann. That pass was knocked away. Jonathan Lecter Mackey against Jared McCann. McCann takes it right wing side. Centering pass was blocked. Matty Beniers picks it up near corner. Now Kaapo Kakko. Far side for Dunn. Back to Kakko. He's got Adam Larson on the right wing half wall. Larson behind the cage. Beniers in front. McCann couldn't settle. And he got turned around with that pass.
7: It was a heavy pass by Beniers.
2: Seattle resets. Here's Kakko. Rink wide near side Larson. He walks up top. Back to Beniers. Puck was stolen. And here comes Elias Pettersson down the left wing side. Pettersson pushed off the puck by Larson. Vancouver at the end of a shift. So it was 1-on-3 for Elias Pettersson as the Canucks turn off for a line change. Seattle, they pick up the puck and will clear. Oscar Fisker-Molgar from the red line will toss it ahead. 10-20 left here in the first. 2-0 Seattle. 8-1 shots. Kraken lead. Tom Vilander in for Vancouver on the right wing side. Vilander back to the corner. Tipped up top Gallagher. Now for Elias Pettersson. His shot deflected. Paul Connor trying to track down Fisker-Molgar, but Seattle able to tap it out to the neutral zone. That was Jacob Melanson. Brecker Evans behind the Kraken goal. He'll leave it near corner for Molgar. Oscar Fisker-Molgar up to Brandon Montour. Sends it out to the neutral zone. Intercepted by Linus Karlsson. And the Canucks left wing will send it back in behind DeCord. DeCord slows it down as he'll play it across far corner. 2-on-2 in the corner. Riker Evans couldn't come clean with it. Now Hronek on the back door. O'Connor slaps it wide of the cage. Back to the near blue line. Philip Hronek against Shane Wright. Hronek throws it off the end wall. Delayed penalty coming to Seattle. Max Sassone near side for Hronek. Extra attacker on for Vancouver. Puck to the far side. That's Brock Besser. To the line now for Shen. Near side Hronek. Back to Besser. Right circle. And that shot turned away by DeCord. Puck touched up. And the Kraken will go down a man for the first time in this game. They have a 2-0 lead with 9:04 to go in the first. Back after this on Sports Radio 950 Seattle. KJR.
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2: 9:04 left here in the first period. Everett Fitzhugh, Al Kaniski riding shotgun. Kraken lead 2-0. However, Riker Evans will sit 2 minutes for holding the stick.
7: First power play opportunity of the game for Vancouver, and they're going to be looking for some shots on net. They've got one so far in the first 10 minutes and 56 seconds of this game.
2: Can't hold my stick.
7: Nope, can't hold my stick.
2: 9:04 to play in this first period. Defensive zone face-off. Back and we'll take it. Chandler Stevenson. One back in the line by Vancouver. Philip Koenig, center point to the near side. Rossi. He'll tap it down low to the corner. Besser back to Rossi. Besser again left circle. Top of the near circle for Marco Rossi. He'll walk toward the line and carry it to the half wall. Marco Rossi to Hronek. Straight away. Shot tipped in. Marco Rossi, couple of give and goes with Besser. Rossi took the shot. It went off of something in front. Or Hronik, rather, took the shot. Couldn't see who it went off of, but the Kraken allowed the power play goal. They're ahead 2-1.
7: Yeah, Besser was parked out front, and I think it was Riker Evans that had a... Lindgren had a bunch of him trying to get him out of Joey Decord's eyes. Unfortunately, not able to do so, and the puck finds its way in. The game's tied it. This lead's cut now. 2-1 in Seattle now.
2: Both teams have a power play goal in this one. That'll be Brock Besser's first of this preseason. During faceoff coming up, as Freddie Gaudreau will stand in across from Brendan Gallagher. Faceoff won by Vancouver. Elias Pettersson up the left side. Puck redirected in. Here's Vince Dunn as he'll angle it off the end wall. Freddie Gaudreau takes hold of it. Now for Jacob Melanson. Melanson rolls it up the right side. Now to the far wing boards as Vancouver in their own end will tie it up. Oscar Fisker-Molgaard battling Elias Pettersson. Jacob Melanson pushed off the puck by Luke Shen. Now Shen and Melanson going at one another against the boards near side. Seattle, left corner, digs it out, puck toward the wall. That was done as he looked in the middle for Freddie Gaudreau. And the Vancouver Canucks able to force this puck down the ice. That's both teams turn off for line changes. 8 minutes left here in the first. 2-1. Kraken have got the lead. Both teams with a power play goal in this one. Bobby McMahon's got the lone goal even strength. That one for Seattle. Kraken beginning their breakout from behind their own goal as they both complete their changes. Vince Dunn sends it up the left wing boards. Near side, McMahon lets it go for Eberle. The captain works against Jamie Oleksiak. Oleksiak will shoulder him. Puck comes off the boards as Drew O'Connor gives it up. And the Vancouver Canucks bring it back in. Far side, Sassone. To the high slot, Carlson shoots, and that's turned away by Decord. It'll slide right by the net. Drew O'Connor, left corner. He'll battle with Cale Fleury. Now this one's sent to the far side. Knocked down, Belander right circle. That shot will deflect wide of the net as well. Chandler Stephenson, along with Cale Fleury, near corner, Kraken trying to dig it out. Max Sassone fires a loose puck rolling right to the top of the near circle. And Sassone puts it into the belly of Joey Decord. He holds on, 7:01 to play in the first period, 2-1 Kraken.
7: Well, maybe something you can only say in preseason games, but both teams with power plays so far, both teams with power play goals.
2: Yeah.
7: Both teams with power play goals on their first shot on the power play.
2: Yeah, you're not going to find that often.
7: That's not going to happen too often in the regular season.
2: Talk to me in December.
7: Yeah.
2: Busy sports day in Seattle. We got Mariners playing tonight. The penultimate broadcast for our good friend Rick Riz, who will retire after 41 years with the Mariners after tomorrow afternoon's contest against the Angels. Sounders are at home today as well. The T-Birds also at home today. And the Huskies over on Montlake at 8 o'clock.
7: Yeah, you're going to sneak into that one when we get home, aren't you?
2: I got a change of clothes in the car. I'm going to...
7: Can we get the purple on?
2: I got some purple. Oh, yeah. I got some purple. I tell people that I'm a Huskies fan by proximity only. I live here. They're easy to root for. Why not? This will be offside on Seattle. Busy day over at the iHeart Studios as well. Yeah. I want to give a shout-out to Terry Ryan, our chief engineer. And he's getting 4 broadcasts on the air today at Network Central down at iHeart Studios. Our game, the Husky game. We also are producing the Sounders game and the T-Birds game later on tonight. So Terry Ryan, the hardest working, the busiest man in all of Seattle. So we appreciate your work and all that you do for us, Mr. Ryan.
7: Absolutely. Keeping the 4 broadcasts going.
2: That's not easy. That's not easy at all. Face off in the neutral zone. Won by the Canucks. Elias Pettersson will charge it down the near wall. Jake DeBrusk, Elias Pettersson on the goal line. Taken away by Brandon Montour. And the Kraken back to center. Here's Shane Wright in for Catton. But the Kraken just offside as Luke Shen will guide Shane Wright into the end boards. And now the Seattle Kraken will send a few guys below the goal line to make sure that doesn't escalate any further.
7: Luke Shen acquired from Winnipeg free agency. This is kind of the role he plays, you know, yep. A bit of an agitator on that third pairing on the blue line, and He knows Shane Wright's a guy that can affect his team offensively, so he's going to just give it a little extra shove here and there.
15: I think, as you so eloquently put it a couple of years ago, Luke Shen is a shift disturber.
7: Yes.
15: He likes to disturb people's shifts on
7: right,
15: the ice.
7: Exactly. Or in this case, he likes to make things right wrong.
15: Ooh, there we go. Luke Shen, a NHL vet of 1,122 games. In order, he has played for Toronto, Philadelphia, the Kings, the Coyotes, the Canucks, the Lightning, the Preds, the Ducks, the Jets, and now back here to the Canucks.
7: Listen, to have a long NHL career, it's tough to stay in one spot the entire time. So no discredit for the number of teams he's played for. He's had a long career.
15: How much gear does he have in his basement in a storage unit somewhere?
7: Or what do you call yourself? Like, I'll always be a blank. What is the answer to that question?
15: On your Hall of Fame plaque. You play for a bunch of teams.
7: Who do you identify with?
15: 6:05 left here in the period. I've actually asked a couple of players that question who've been around the league and they've played for multiple teams. You always keep a jersey. You'll always keep a pair of shorts or a shirt. And then for whatever reason, guys love to keep their hockey bags.
7: Yeah, bags, maybe a pair of gloves.
15: Yep, bags, pair of gloves. But as far as the polos, the apparel that you get, I forget who it was, but it was a St. Louis Blue one time that said, the Goodwill here in St. Louis has a lot of very nice stuff because I gave it all away after 6 years of playing for the Blues.
7: Well, it's weird because when you get older, after you retire, the clothes get smaller.
15: Yeah.
7: Right? No, you don't get bigger. The clothes get smaller.
15: Exactly. Yeah. 5.5 to play in the first. Puck shot down the ice. I had to replace a Bowling Green quarter zip this summer, and I told my wife I had to buy a new one because the old one got smaller. And she goes,
7: she must have washed it wrong.
15: Yeah. You're not supposed to dry it, Shell. Right, you don't dry it.
7: Hang that.
15: You got to hang dry. Yes.
7: She's like, you do your own laundry.
15: Here's Chandler Stephenson as he'll exit for Seattle. Jordan Eberle on the right side will send it off into the far corner. Bobby McMahon will play it back toward the blue line. McMahon pokes it off to Stephenson, left wing half wall. Oleksiak plays the body. McMahon will take the puck over, however. Around the inboards, Eberle to the near side. Fleury there as well, but Vancouver will force this puck back to the red line. And Seattle dumps it back in. Both teams in the midst of line changes. 4:25 left, period one. Kraken lead 2-1. 8-3 plus 5, Seattle is on the shot clock. Liam Ogren turns at center for Vancouver. Here they come right to left. Ahead for Max Sassone, near corner. Sassone behind the cage. Out in front, a shot by Carlson. And that's kicked away by Decord. Zeeb Bouillem on the left side against McMahon. Turns it toward the goal line. Stolen by Brandon Montour. He'll drop it behind him for Matty Beniers and the Kraken. We'll start back up the near wall. Beniers sends it over to Kaapo Kakko. Kakko looking for McCann near circle. That pass got knocked away. Seattle steals it back, though. Kakko to McCann. Hands it off to Beniers. Looking to force the pass up top to Evans. It was blocked by O'Connor. And the Canucks will force Seattle back to their own end. Here is Montour chasing the puck down as he'll ladle it ahead for Matty Beniers. Beniers to Shane Wright. Right side as he'll roll it around behind the goal. Lankinen comes out to play it. And Vancouver will tap it back into Seattle territory. Catton off to Dunn. Ahead now for Shane Wright. Tossing the Winterton on the right side. Ryan Winterton near half wall. Behind the cage, he'll roll it there for Catton. Berkeley Catton far circle. Backhand dish up top to Dunn. Rink wide near side for Larson. His shot blocked. It's played now for Shane Wright. Wright to Dunn near blue line. To the half wall for Catton. Berkeley Catton, top of the right circle, hands it off to Larson. Adam Larson dropping up top, leaving it there for Winterton. Winterton to the corner. Shane Wright, big hit from Shen in the right wing corner, puck around the boards. Winterton takes it back for Seattle. Ryan Winterton up to the line. Larson lets it float out, and Seattle will regroup as both teams at the end of a shift. Now Catton hands it ahead for Dunn. Vince Dunn throws it off the end boards. A lot of rattling around the boards on this last shift, as now Berkeley Catton will slowly skate off to the bench to complete his shift. Here's Cale Fleury on the right side, and that shot missing wide. We've got 2:20 left here in the first. 2-1 Seattle. Cale Fleury, a right side shot, hits the body on the way through. Jacob Melanson, he'll shoulder Elias Pettersson off the puck. Melanson to the high slot for Lindgren. He had the puck and he couldn't hold on to it, as Arshdeep Baines will push him back down the ice, and Seattle to their own zone to regroup.
7: Again, I don't think Lindgren was expecting that puck to make it all the way through.
15: 2 minutes to play, period one here in Vancouver. Kraken with a 2-1 lead. Montour, right side, back to the offensive zone. He'll carry it on the backhand, left wing to the line for Fleury. Now for Recker Evans. He'll send this through traffic, looking for Montour. Instead, that is knocked away out in front. Chandler Stephenson lost the handle. Paul Cotter takes over. Jamie Oleksiak, far side for Villander. Vancouver, right to left, down the far side. Villander will slide it in behind the cord. He comes out to play it with 80 seconds to go, period one. Jonathan Lekromäki behind him for Zibuyev. Through the logo come the Canucks. This one tipped into the offensive zone by Vancouver. Riker Evans behind the Kraken cage, sends it up the boards. McMahon, he'll tap it down the ice. Eberle gives chase. Zibuyev picks it up. Final minute, period one. Kraken lead 2-1. Vancouver near side. Bouillon rims it around the boards. Matty Beniers behind the Kraken net. Off to Larson, over to McMahon, and ahead for Vince Dunn down the far wall. Vince Dunn swings it behind the goal. Seattle going off for a change. Here's Matty Beniers, double-teamed behind the goal by Oleksiak and Max Sassone. Oleksiak and Beniers, right by left-wing corner. Off the wall for McCann. Jared McCann, Drew O'Connor jockeying for position. Max Sassone comes away with it with 20 seconds left here in the first. Oleksiak off the far board. Sassone takes it away from Beniers and sends it ahead for Tom Villander. 1-on-3, Villander is in. Now O'Connor on the right side. 10 seconds left in the first. Adam Larson rolls it around to the near half wall. Philip Koenig kept it alive for Vancouver. 2 seconds and one. Here comes the horn. There it is. And a turnaround shot by O'Connor at the buzzer. Turned away by Decord. That'll do it for period number one. Kraken looked to be well in control of this game, but a power play goal by the Canucks breathed some life into the lungs of Vancouver. They played really well over the last 10 minutes of that first period. It's a 2-1 Kraken lead through 20.
7: Yeah, getting back to getting that first goal of the game was huge for Seattle from Brandon Montour. Bobby McMahon adding one on the power, or excuse me, adding one even strength as well, giving them a 2-goal lead. Woke Vancouver up a little bit. They cut that lead in half, and that's how we ended.
15: 2-1, they lead 8-4. Also, Kraken doubling up Vancouver on the shot clock. Back to Seattle we go, to a crowded iHeart Studios. Mike Benton standing by with your first period INT after this on Sports Radio 950 KJR.
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4: Well, the Kraken start on time and get special teams into the mix, and that's good enough right now for the 2-1 lead over Vancouver at the end of one period of play in the preseason finale. Glad you're with us. Again, Mike Benton with you back in Network Central. Highlights coming along the way, plus our out-of-town scoreboard check, and we'll also catch up from the Kraken dressing room with Bobby McMahon. Potential segue for that one. To the scoring recap we go, and it didn't take long here for the Canucks to get into penalty trouble. How long would it take for the Kraken power play to make something out of it?
15: Kapokako centers it to the near side. Montour for Beniers. Back up top. Montour scores! A bomb from Brandon Montour just inside the center blue line, and the Seattle Kraken on the power play take a 1-0 lead, 17:47 to go in the first.
7: Shane Wright and Kapokako do some great work below the goal line before this goal is set up, and it's Kako that feeds that puck out to Matty Beniers on the sidewall. Beniers setting up Montour with a great one-timer, beating Lankinen low on that blocker side. 1-0 Seattle.
4: Yeah, that trademark Brandon Montour shot gets the Kraken on the board at 2:13 on the power play, which the Kraken man advantage. Now 5-for-12 in preseason play. It's Montour from Matty Beniers and Kapokako to give the Kraken a 1-0 lead. Well, Bobby McMahon scored his first goal as a part of the Kraken in this building last season. Flash forward now to September, and McMahon looking to cook once again.
15: Cale Fleury, right side, walks in, kick save, rebound, McMahon scores! Very similar play to the Shane Wright miss before the last break. Cale Fleury down the right side. Lankinen kicks it right to the high slot, and Bobby McMahon finishes the play. It's a 2-0 Seattle lead, 12:09 to go in the first.
7: Well, back down at the Seattle end, Brandon Montour hits Cale Fleury, who's curling in his own end. He's got a big burst of speed down that right side, and he puts a shot on net that, you said it, partner. Lankinen gives up the same rebound that he did moments ago. This time it's to Bobby McMahon, and Bobby McMahon don't miss. 2-0 Seattle.
4: That's big for him as a Kraken looking to get him in gear for regular season play. And McMahon, so far so good. 2 goals in 2 preseason games. That coming at 7:51 from Cale Fleury and Montour again. Vancouver would come back in the power play to get on the board. Brock Besser at 11:15 gets his first on the preseason from Jake DeBrusk and Philip Peronik. And the Kraken holding a 2-1 lead over Vancouver after one period. Also with the shots on goal lead at 8-4. Take the Kraken with you wherever you go or the iHeartRadio app. Sign up for free at sportsradiokjr.com. We'll chat with Bobby McMahon coming up after this. 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
4: Kraken 2, Canucks 1 is our score after one period of play. Mike Benton with you. And time for our first intermission conversation with Bobby McMahon. So far, so good in preseason play with two goals in two preseason games after last year, finishing just one goal shy of 30 for the first time in his career. So what does that mean for the kind of blend the Kraken need in their top six? Well, here's McMahon from the Kraken dressing room beginning with how they emerged from Thursday's win over Calgary.
6: How far did this team come along after a Thursday night?
8: Definitely found our legs. Took a bit. It's been a while since we played a game. Obviously, preseason game, trying to just feel the puck, play with high energy, play with pace. And I think as the game went on, we did that and started to feel better about a game and made a comeback there. And we're able to pull that one out. So, yeah, feeling good about it now.
6: We saw things get chippy, emotional, and maybe to unheard of levels that we've seen here for a preseason game in recent memory. So what's your look at how things went down last night on a physical and emotional level?
8: Just seeing that we got a group here that sticks together, a group that stands up for each other. You got guys all the way up and down the lineup that are wanting to jump into the fire and be a part of it. So that's what you love to see from guys. That's what you love to see from our culture. And that's how it'll be for the rest of the season. So we're super happy about it. And nice to stack a win on top of that.
6: How much are you a fan of the word response and how that can be a tone setter after what happened last night?
8: Yeah, it's I feel like that's a fair word, but it's also just like second nature almost is how it should be classified. Is that like one guy gets taken down, the next guy's right in there to jump on top of it, and it's just one after the next. We'll just keep coming, and that's how we've built this culture, and we'll continue to strive to be, to protect each other, to be there for each other, and win together and lose together and fight together.
6: Didn't seem like it took long for you to get into the mix offensively last night. What's the feel so far with your line and how you're working with Chandler Stephenson and Ebbs as well?
8: It's easy playing with those guys. They're two guys that move the puck extremely well, see the ice very well, talk it out a lot too. Ebbs is great about communicating, talking about what we need to do, where we need to be, where we can exploit certain things that the other team's doing. So they make it really easy to play with them. Obviously, it's still preseason, and we're trying to get as many reps as we can together to feel good. But, yeah, feeling good about it now.
4: Well, the numbers certainly back up the confidence. That's Bobby McMahon joining us as the Kraken again lead the Canucks 2-1. He's factored in so far with the offense, getting on the board for his second preseason goal at 7:51. 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